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Tomorrow morning at 6:20, we'll play a fun movie game. How well do you know your Tom Hanks movies? Do you just love movies? We'll do that tomorrow, Bobby Bones Show.

0: 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C-O-R-E-Y on radio. My numbers go up. I show the boss that you like me. And, you know, that's job security and all. So, Derek, you just got done with work. You do what?
1: Construction.
0: Construction. Like what? Like tearing down buildings or?
1: You know, I really build roads.
0: Oh.
1: You know, I'm that part of it.
0: Gotcha. Hey, I got a request. And if I need to talk to somebody different than you, just point me in the right direction. But I always run into construction on my way to work. Can we not, like, do road work after hours? Like, you know, 1 a.m. to, like, 5 a.m.? Is that doable? Like, who do I need to talk to make that a thing?
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3: 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It's harder to think of topics you haven't covered and think of new ways to say old emotions that everyone feels, but that's the goal at this point.
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1: Hey, I'm on the way to the grocery store listening to you guys. Love it.
0: Mic drop. Boom. What other sound effects can I add in? That was Samantha. She sent that in on the free iHeartRadio. I'll put the talk back. Mike, I hope you have a shopping list, Samantha, because when you go to the grocery store hungry, it always ends badly.

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1: My name's Corey and Claire. Thanks for having us on. Just getting back to your place. Got tomorrow off. So between tonight and tomorrow, what's it looking like for you?
2: Sit on the couch.
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1: Just do some binging. Don't even shower until you have to go back to work on Friday. Well, why don't you listen to us in between the eating and the binging of the TV shows? Got your Morgan Wallen after this, and John Party's coming up too.
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1: Do you believe in the rule of three? 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Things happen in threes, both good and bad. So, Jelly Roll getting a divorce. 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Am I missing somebody else? 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Trust me, it's coming. Here's Boots Off.

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1: That's Luke Combs. My name is Wayne D. It is after 7 o'clock Wednesday, flying by. 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
1: this. 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

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How well do you know your Tom Hanks movies? 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
0: It's Chase Matthews, it's Wayne D, and we, by the way, Chase Matthew, it's Wayne D. Some people I'll see, I love Chase Matthews. 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

0: 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All right, we're getting ready to dive into the
1: big burning question.
0: Asking you today, what is a luxury to you, right? A small luxury that you would never give up, you could never live without?
2: Therapy.
0: No kidding. I don't know what mine would be, though.
2: Wow.
0: God, what would mine be?
2: For real?
0: Actually, you know what mine is? Coaching football, coaching my son's football is like my little luxury.
2: Yours is so sweet.
0: And yours is psycho.
2: I know.
0: This is all fine. Par for the course. 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
3: 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Boston is a song I wrote when I was waiting on a guy who was picking me up. I couldn't stop thinking about him, and this is what I was feeling while I was waiting for him. 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
1: There's Jordan Davis. I want to thank you for spending some time with us. Your Wednesday, hopefully it's fantastic. We call this the big burning question. We do it every Wednesday night. There's more of it coming up, and I want to make sure you got the iHeartRadio app, okay? Tap the microphone button if you want to check in. We'll get to it again in just a couple of minutes from right now. It's Alla Langley. Just

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1: 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The money is back and I'll get it right by then Monday. I threw it.

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How well do you know your Tom Hanks movies? 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
1: His name is Josh Ross. He's a Canadian, but he did post Happy 4th of July. So he's one of us, all right? Zach Top, South of Sanity. 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
1: All right, Hannah has been waiting to get a hold of us. The big burning question, asking you an easy one tonight.
2: What is a small luxury that you will forever refuse to give up?
1: What do you got?
3: Buying coffee. I won't stop. I don't care how much I'll save. I need it.
1: I can't tell you. I kind of feel that way because there is something about like Starbucks in the morning that just kind of feels like.
2: Mm-hmm. That's so funny though. Recently, I've given up buying coffee because I'm spending too much money on it and I'm trying to cut back. So
1: you're just going to spend it somewhere else.
2: Now I'm craving coffee though.
1: Yeah. Well, open up your app. Let's get some.
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1: Yeah. 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
1: And big burning question, talking about a luxury that you can't give up. Now, Tay, we're not talking about like big time luxuries, right? Like mansions and helicopters and all that.
2: Cars,
1: we're talking like simple. It's a luxury to you that somebody else might be like, who cares?
2: Yeah.
1: Tay, you're still sticking with your
2: For
1: answer.
2: For me, it was therapy, and then I changed it to Cherry Coke. That's my life.
1: Which sounds like a therapist needs to talk to her about her priorities now, but it's fine. To go, oh, I appreciate therapy. Oh, no, you know what I really like? Is it
2: Cherry Coke?
1: Oh, my Lord. Caleb, what up? What do you got?
3: Long showers. I know it's bad for the environment, but I just don't care. It's the one time I get to just actually relax throughout the day.
1: First of all, I've never heard it being bad for the environment.
2: Well, you're wasting water. That's what it means.
1: Okay. And then you're going to drive your car 2 hours later anyway.
2: I get it.
1: Are you using paper straws? I mean, come on.
2: Okay, don't come after me. I get it. I understand.
1: I'm just saying, out of anything you can do for the environment, I'm not worried about the... See, I shouldn't say nothing. Someone's going to come after me for this.
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5: 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Burning It Down was, you know, one of those songs we kicked the record off, and it was a pretty big one. 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So, you know, so that one's hard not to get excited to sing live. And I always tell people, and I know you guys hear this all the time, but songs are like kids, you know, it's hard to have a favorite because they all sort of serve a purpose and, you know, different reasons, and you know, you're proud of all of them, so it's kind of hard to pick a favorite.
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2: 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On a track.

0: 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And that was my song, Boston.
1: 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It's such a good one, too. The I Heart Country on The Verge family introducing a new artist all the time. Here's Alexandra Kay. This is called Straight for the Heart. When

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Tomorrow morning at 6:20, we'll play a fun movie game. How well do you know your Tom Hanks movies? 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We'll do that tomorrow, Bobby Bones Show.

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1: About to dive in. Nashville always got something going on. Say, what story's coming up here?
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1: They're
2: of this.
1: They're up to something, and that's all I'm saying. But Tay's got a story, too, I guess. We'll get to that in less than 15.

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Hey, thank you for starting your Thursday here with me. How about we get it rolling with some good news? Hang on just two songs and I'll share some with you.

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So I got a topic I want to discuss next hour. What's your favorite national park? You ever been to one that just blew you away? Well, what is that? 866-607-8383.

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1: Hey, it's Brian from Shelbyville, Kentucky. Want to say hey, listening to you every morning. I'm a truck driver. Enjoy the music.
0: Well, hey, right back to you, Brian. Appreciate you calling, brother.

0: 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Ann Hudson is about to jump on and share some Nashville news with us. Ann, what do you have lined up?
1: Granger, I don't ever know if you heard that underground rumor that Parker McCollum was going to give up like doing music. It just wasn't fulfilling him. Well, I have a surprising little tidbit to tell you coming up in your Nashville news next.
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1: 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This is Luke Meeker out of Nelsonville, Ohio. 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I work 5 p.m. to 5 a.m. Love the show. Thank you.
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1: Commit a crime? Well, it's probably not the best thing to rap about it in a music video. Earl has the details on this actual dumb criminal story coming up.

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Y'all ready to run over some history from today? Hey, one of the greatest sports championships of all time began, and I'll tell you what that was, plus some other things that went down on this day in history coming up in two songs. Hang tight. Blame it all.

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I brought this up last hour, and I've been asking for your opinion on your favorite national park. Have you been to one that just blew your mind? What is that? 866-607-8383.

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1: Hey, Granger, this is Nick from Perry, Florida. I'm just making my rounds of my nightly duty as a security guard. Love listening to y'all all night. Y'all have a good one. Thank you.
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America just celebrated 250 years. Now we're asking, what do you think the next 250 years should look like? And what should we believe for that? You got an opinion on this? 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
1: Morning, Granger. Taj here, driving us to Cleveland Cliffs. Crane operator out in the slab yard. I just want to say thank you for giving me a great ride into work every morning, and I appreciate you. Have a great day.
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A woman opened up a can of Pringles before paying for them on a flight, and that ended up getting her escorted off of the plane, all over a snack. Earl Dibbles Jr. is going to share this dumb criminal story with us next.

0: Dibbles and Dumb Criminals on After Midnight.
1: Some mama over in England got kicked off a plane for munching Pringles before paying for them. She tried to swipe her card, but it didn't go through. So they ratted her out to the captain. Cops met her when they landed, but instead of jail, they just drove her to an ATM. Now she's banned from flying from Ryanair forever over a tube of chips. Dumb.
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All right, looking for your phone call here. Talking about America's 250 years. What should the next 250 look like? And what should we believe for that to happen? What should we believe more of? Or what should

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Hey, thank you for starting your Thursday here with me. How about we get it rolling with some good news? Hang on, just two songs and I'll share some with you.

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You know, I brought this up last hour. America's next 250 years. How do you want that to look? 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
1: 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We've got the Hoosier BFL Super Tournament going on, and Bethel fuels my fire, and that's what got me up this morning. 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Thank you, sir.
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0: Oh, really?
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1: Oh, then if we're going back, go big.
2: I'm going to go
3: big. Is so big. Big is so good.
0: Fine. Bosom Buddies.
2: Oh, yes. It's a TV show.
0: It's a TV
2: right?
0: show. Way
3: Turner
0: back
3: and Hooch.
1: Yeah.
0: Favorite ever is probably going to have to be Forrest Gump.
2: Forrest Gump.
0: Forrest Gump.
2: That is, yeah, the best.
0: Good win. Oh. Mr. Bobby Bones.

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2: 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I love this interview. We're going to do next. Come on, Bobby
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5: 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And I love that. I love living that way. And you know, don't get me wrong, I thank God every day that he allows me to sing for a living, because it's all I've ever wanted to do. But sometimes on that Thursday night or that Wednesday night when I got to get in the bus and go somewhere, it's like, you know, you got to go. It's a totally different life. And I got to go away and I got to leave these guys. And, you know, I got to miss a lacrosse game and I got to miss, you know, a volleyball game. And that's tough. It's tough. It's getting tougher and tougher to leave.
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2: George Jones and Conway Twitty used to fight about that because they had gotten older and they were on tour together. And they had, there was a tour for a while that was Conway Twitty, George Jones, and Vince Gill. And Vince was always in the middle. And what was, Vince was like, I shouldn't be after either of you. And they would fight and flip coins as to who could go first so they could go home. It was hilarious. That I'm not to that point. I like closing. I'm not in any hurry. It was funny though to see Scotty McCreery at the festival, and I got together with him that day and said, hey, will you come sing Celebrity during my show? And he did. He had to get out of his pajamas. I was so early. And he came onto the bus and he said, you know, he talks. He was like, man, I gotta tell you, I thought it'd be a lot longer before I was closing, but all right.
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1: 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Lunchbox has it next in Tell Me Something Good. 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
3: 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You know, I still pull out albums and go listen to them, and I love them as much now as I ever did, you know. And I guess that's kind of what I'm hoping, is that someday, when this is all over for me, you know, there's some group of kids hanging out, you know, at a farm somewhere with bonfire going, drinking some beer and cranking up, you know, to my kind of party record and singing every word. You know, to me, that's it's been cool, obviously, to have the success we've had and do everything we've done. But at the end of the day, 20 years from now, people are still listening to the records. I mean, I think that's a testament to, you know, to a great artist, to a great record, to great songs. And so I hope that's what happens.
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1: I don't look at it as pressure. 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
4: The quarterfinals of the 2026 FIFA World Cup kick off today with France taking on Morocco at 4 p.m. Eastern. 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And in baseball, future Hall of Famer Justin Verlander announced yesterday that he will retire at the end of the season. The 43-year-old, who will make his 10th All-Star Game appearance next week after being named a legend pick by Major League Baseball Commissioner Rob Manfred yesterday, has three Cy Young Awards, two World Series championships, and a league MVP. I'm Andy West with your iHeartRadio Sports Report.
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1: This is a pretty bold move. Bunny XO was spotted at Jelly Roll's bar a couple nights ago. His bar on Broadway in Nashville, kissing another guy. The shade.

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1: Move over, Taylor and Travis. There's a new it couple in town. And talk about just a gorgeous couple. I think it's speculated that they've been together for a while, but they finally made it Instagram official after the July 4th weekend together. Talking about Glenn Powell and Michelle Randolph from Landman. The cute blonde who plays the daughter. I mean, gorgeous couple, right?

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2: It's like the hardest acting I've ever had to do because of how funny it is. 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

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I wish I was as motivated at work as I am getting that last bit of goodness out of the ice cream bowl. Oh, well, back to the fridge. 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
1: Is anyone else baffled by people who don't have animals or pets in their house? Like, I cannot imagine life without my dog. Heck, I even have a betta fish. I'm like, just where are your animals? I saw something on Instagram. It said, I'm baffled by homes with no pets. Like, where is your creature? Where is your house mascot? So true.
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3: 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Jack Antonoff is her boyfriend from the band Fun. And we just started talking about music, and he played me a track he had made, and I had no idea that he was producing as well. So when he played me this track, I just ended up going like, you need to save that for me. Just send it to me. I promise I can write something over it in 20 minutes. And so it's interesting when you don't really realize you're preparing for a co-write, where you're just hanging out with your friends, and all of a sudden it turns into a co-write.
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1: To be completely honest, I didn't even realize Luke Bryan was 49 years old. He is looking darn good. He's turning 50 next Friday. And he said he's going to have a huge party, but not inviting Blake Shelton. Kidding, of course, though.

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1: Maybe one day I will stop talking about Taylor and Travis's wedding, but let me tell you, that day is not today. The more I read about it, the more mind blown I am. So did you see how they had a raffle at the wedding and everybody got like a little raffle ticket that said TNT on it? Well, some of the raffle prizes were insane. Jewelry, one of them was a $6,000 Chanel purse that a Chiefs player's girlfriend won. It's like over $6,000 actually, so pretty crazy. The dream right there.
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1: How cool is this? Dolly Parton is going to have a musical coming to Broadway.
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4: I think for me, it's subject matter has a lot to do with it, what it's talking about. I mean, you know, a lot of the songs I've sort of built my career on over the years have been, you know, a lot of it's kind of been that blue-collar sort of Amarillo Sky type stuff, you know. So that's a big part of it to me. Melodies are a big thing. I mean, I feel like I know what I... You know, melody-wise, what I'm good at singing, what I'm not so good at singing, or what doesn't really come natural to me. So I kind of take that into consideration too, and then obviously lyrics. I mean, lyrics are the thing that, you know, really is going to sell the song. You can have a song that sounds great, you know, the riffs are great, but the lyrics are horrible, and that's, you know, no good. So it's a combination of those three things, and you know, and that's the thing. You listen to hundreds of songs to find, you know, 10 or 15 that all those things kind of match up, and it's, you know, you put that one aside and then go look for another one, you know, and then you end up with 10 or 15 that go on the record. But it's that's why it's a long process, because they're hard to find, you know, songs that just have all those qualities. You have to dig pretty deep to find those a lot of times.
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2: 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I just rolled my eyes and I said, Daddy.

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1: I can remember a lot of really, really bad first dates, like really bad. But there's a list put together and a lot of people answered some of the worst first dates they've ever been on and what drove them to not wanting a second date. And a lot of people said people would talk too much, not listen enough. And then this is one of those make or break type things that I think we're all guilty of at some point, one way or another. Getting too emotionally attached too quickly, or just moving too quick in general. And then also just oversharing things about your life too quickly. And I'm such an open book that I'm definitely guilty of that too. Like, I'll tell you anything. Might scare you off, but I'll let you know.
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1: I just read the craziest thing. I just read that apparently every single hot dog you eat actually shortens your life by 36 minutes. I mean, 36 minutes, that is a long time. You know that Joey Chestnut guy? He always does the hot dog eating contests and stuff. Well, this year he ate 66 hot dogs. Think about how much, I can't do the math in my head right now because I'm terrible at math, but think about how much he just shortened his life, if that's true. I've never eaten a hot dog again.
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1: Bianca, I'm not crazy. 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
2: For sure, it is a little off. 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
1: You know it's going to be a pretty tough call between my dog and my husband. 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It's pretty close there. I mean, my dog is definitely my best friend. I'll say that. It's pretty much human anyways.
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1: Cole Swindell has a new song out. It's called Girl Dad, and he really opened up about how the song came about. Gonna talk to Cole coming up in two songs.

0: Today's Hit Country, Kix 99.3. It's Michelle Buckles talking with Cole Swindell. Now, Cole has a new song out. It's called Girl Dad. What's the inspiration behind the song and how did it come about? What were you doing when you thought of it?
1: The idea for Girl Dad, just I think I was riding along in a golf cart and just being a girl dad, and you hear that term so much, it's like, how can I write a song that's special? Because when you see that, you're just thinking, oh, another girl dad. But to me, you know, it was just about how we write it. And for me, my story, you know, missing my dad, there's so much I wish he could see, and I know he can see it, but I want to see him see it. And that's kind of the idea behind Girl Dad. You know, you might not see that when you see the title, but I think when you listen to it, you understand that this song is very special to me for several reasons. You almost have to listen to the song to know why.
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4: On Medal of Honor, Stories of Courage, we bring you the defining moments of valor that went above and beyond the call of duty. 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
1: How am I just now seeing this? And I'm sure it's gone everywhere. It's almost 3 o'clock. But Panera Bread locations today, we're giving away at every participating location 13 free loaves of sourdough bread with a Taylor and Travis sticker collection to celebrate their wedding.
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3: 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Then my sister and I escaped from an evil slug king and went back to my super twig fort for safety. Then we told stories till it got dark, and the Big Dipper led us all the way home. Wow.
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1: 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Boston is a song I wrote when I was waiting on a guy who was picking me up. I couldn't stop thinking about him, and this is what I was feeling while I was waiting for him. Here's my song, Boston.
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Tomorrow morning, 8 a.m., we're going to kick off your weekend. 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
1: Still plenty of time left in the summer, and we want to get you out and about doing some adventuring. 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
1: After work, do a deep clean of your fridge, those 4th of July leftovers. 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
2: You looking to redecorate your place? Need some new items? Because this might be perfect for your living room or backyard. Depends on how much space you got inside. My name's Corey. Gus. Gus is going up for auction. Gus, if you don't know who that is, a T-Rex skeleton, about 66 million years old. You can own Gus. Starting bid's going to be 19 million. Nothing says tasteful wealth like spending $19 million on a dinosaur and then calling it a conversation piece.
3: Widespread racism against the Asian American and Pacific Islander community is a serious and devastating issue that is impacting the lives of millions every day. 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
1: The filming that they did for Taylor's wedding, private shoes only. Not for the public, at least not yet. You know what? I bet you if Disney Plus comes back with a bigger number, add some zeros to their last offer,